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Starting now, this is a new day. 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

0: it's in the choir, said baby. 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
2: 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He never fails. He can do the impossible. How

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1: I've seen him do it.
0: He can turn the mess you're in to an awesome miracle. Yes, he can.
1: I know he can.
0: I've seen him do it.
1: I've seen him do it.
0: So whatever problem you've got.
1: Whatever problem you've got.

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Oh, yes, I have. I've seen God give people supernatural strength when they didn't know how they were going to make it. I've seen Him use the most unlikely people to do incredible things. So I wrote this verse for those of you that are less than perfect. Listen.

In these last days, evil times will come and it's here today. Look at all the hate, senseless crime and murder. 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
1: 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Good morning. I'm Hope Feaster. All right, let's get ourselves together. We're almost done with the week.

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We're G-Praise 106.3 Orlando. Good morning, I'm Hope Feaster, and I've got the good news of the day for you. It's 1 Timothy 6:12. Fight the good fight of faith. Take hold of that eternal life to which you were called.

Oh, there is nobody like the Lord. Kirk Franklin getting us started this morning on Hope in the Morning. We're G Praise 106.3 Orlando and at 93.3 in Sanford, also at 97.7 in Daytona.

4 eastbound is looking good with the express lanes. Westbound, we had an accident headed out to 192, but it's on the right shoulder. Turnpike's looking good in both directions. Watch out for the construction guys. Northbound on the turnpike at 50 in Winter Garden, they got the three left lanes blocked. And southbound on the turnpike at 192, they got the right lane blocked, all with construction. That's your G Praise traffic. GCast, we are going to have partly cloudy skies again today. High getting up to 93. We're starting to slide into summertime weather. But we're going to have some rain and thunderstorms in the afternoon, mostly coastal, about a 50% chance. Daytona, you're at 78. Sanford, 75. Orlando downtown, you're at 76. 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

Classic G Praise from Isabel Davis, right here on Hope in the Morning. We're G Praise 106.3 Orlando and at 93.3 in Sanford. Good morning. It is 5:51. I'm Hope Feaster. All right, you got to get out that bed in 5 more minutes to get your day started. Roads are looking pretty good if you're getting off work. I-4 eastbound and the express lanes are pretty much up to speed. Westbound I-4 out to 192. We had an accident overnight, but it's on the right shoulder. 95 and 75 in the turnpike are nice and quiet. Sun rails off on its first run on time. That's your G Praise traffic. GCast, we're going to have partly cloudy skies today. High getting up to about 92, 93. We're starting to get a visit from summer. It looks like we're kicked in early. Rain and thunderstorms this afternoon, about a 50% chance. Daytona, you're at 78. Sanford, 75. Orlando downtown, you're at 76. Here's Jason Nelson.

0: The Lord's going to do it for you again and again. Kirk Franklin right here on Hope in the Morning. We're G-Praise 106.3 Orlando and at 97.7 in Daytona Beach at 6:03. Got to get out that bed and bake that bread, as my mom says. Roads are looking pretty good if you're getting off work. I-4 eastbound's a smidge busy, but you're not bad. Express lanes are up to speed. Westbound I-4 headed out to 192. We had an accident overnight. It's on the right shoulder. Other than that, we're looking good. 95 and 75 and the Turnpike are riding free and easy with the rest of your toll roads. SunRail and the Lynx Bus Service getting an early start, coming to pick you up. That's your G-Praise traffic. GCast, we got partly cloudy skies on deck for today. Keep the umbrella handy. High getting up to 93 by the afternoon. And we got rain and thunderstorms moving in the afternoon. 50% chance. If you're going to hang out at the beach today before the thunderstorms come, be looking out for the rip currents. Stick close to the lifeguard stand. Daytona, you're at 77. Sanford, 74. Orlando downtown, you're at 76.
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Getting your praise on with Jacalyn Carr right here on Hope in the Morning or G Praise 106.3 Orlando at 6:13. All right, now let's get ourselves together. Here's Jennifer Hudson. We got to keep running that race.

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0: 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Good morning. I'm Hope Feaster. All right, while we're getting ourselves together, if we got to be out by 7, roads are trying to cooperate. They're nice and quiet. I-4 eastbound and westbound are up to speed. Express lanes are looking good. 95 and 75 in the turnpike, riding free and easy. All your other toll roads are pretty much up to speed, getting ready for this Wednesday morning run. SunRail, if you're waiting on the platform, trains are on the way. That's your G-Praise traffic. GCast, we're going to have partly cloudy skies off and on today. It's going to start to toast up. High getting up to 93 by the afternoon with rain and thunderstorms rolling through the afternoon. About a 50% chance. Daytona, you're at 77. Sanford, 74. Orlando downtown, you're at 76.
1: Isn't it funny how out of nowhere, life can bring us all to a pause? 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

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Good morning. It is 6:34. As you're getting yourself together, if you got to be out by 7, roads are cooperating nicely. I-4 eastbound and westbound are pretty much up to speed. Express lanes are looking good. 95 and 75 and the Turnpike are riding free and easy. Remember now, it's still working on that sinkhole in Maitland at Wymore Road between Hope Road and Arnold Road. Now, that's going to be closed for a little bit. Keep using Lake Destiny Road as your alternate. The rest of your toll roads are riding pretty free and easy. If you're waiting on the platform for SunRail, trains are on the way. That's your G-Praise traffic. G-Cast, we are going to start feeling summertime today. High getting up to 93 with partly cloudy skies. We're going to have some rain and thunderstorms moving through the afternoon. About a 50% chance. Daytona, you're at 77. Sanford, 74. Orlando downtown, you're holding at 76.

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Good morning, I'm Hope Feaster. All right, you gotta be out by 7 o'clock. Time to put that stuff near the front door. Take your fold-up umbrella with you. We may see some sprinkles this afternoon. I-4 eastbound and westbound are starting to get a little bit busy. Express lanes are up to speed. 95 and 75 are looking good with the turnpike in both directions. Rest of your toll roads jumping out there for the Wednesday morning run. Now we're starting to see a little bit of backup on Mills to I-4. Not too bad, about 5 minutes. Sunrail, if you're waiting on the platform, trains are on the way. That's your G Praise traffic. GCast, we're going to have partly cloudy skies off and on today. It's going to get warm as we move towards the afternoon. High getting up to 93 with some rain and thunderstorms for the ride home. Daytona, you're at 77, Sanford 74, Orlando 76.

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0: 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Good morning. I'm Hope Feaster. It is 7 o'clock. Okay, if you got to be out by 7, it is time to go. Grab your coffee. Don't forget your fold-up umbrella. Let's ride. I-4 eastbound and westbound are starting to get a little bit busy. Express lanes are up to speed. 408, we're backed up just a smidge. Mills, your G-Praise traffic. GCast, we're going to have partly cloudy skies today, and we're starting to feel that summertime weather kick in. High getting up to 93 by the end of the afternoon, and we're going to have some rain and thunderstorms moving in off the coast, about a 50% chance. Now, as we move through the evening, partly cloudy skies, lows getting down to about 71 overnight. We may have some rain, but the chances of rain are about 50% overnight. Daytona, you're at 77. Sanford, 75. Orlando downtown, you're at 76.
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It is 7:09. Good morning. I'm Hope Feaster. And always remember, we are sons and daughters of the King.

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Good morning. I'm Hope Feaster. It is 7:17. Roads are hanging in there nicely. You'll be able to get to where you need to go. I-4 eastbound and westbound, a little bit busy, but you'll make good time. Express lanes are up to speed. 95 and 75 is riding free and easy. Turnpike looking good in both directions. Now, all your other toll roads, you're getting there on time. Sunrail and the Lynx Bus Service are on the way to pick you up. That's your G Praise traffic. GCAS is going to be pretty cloudy today, actually partly cloudy. High getting up to 93 as we roll through the afternoon, and we're going to have some rain and thunderstorms late in the afternoon, moving into the evening, about a 50% chance. Daytona, you're at 77, Sanford 75, Orlando downtown, you're at 76. Here's one from Kirk Franklin.

Ah, the Lord's name is mighty, and you can call him at any time. We're G Praise 106.3 Orlando at 726. Here's JJ Harrison.

Top Leash, you know the Lord is mighty. We're G Praise, 106.3 Orlando and at 93.3 in Sanford. Good morning, I'm Hope Feaster. It is 7:31. Roads are starting to get a little bit busy. If you got to be out by 8, you might want to consider leaving about 5 minutes early. I-4 eastbound, we've got an accident approaching Sand Lake Road. Your left lane is blocked. Slide on over to your right. We're backed up a little bit, 557, headed into 27 in Osceola Park. Parkway, 45-minute delay in that area. Express lanes are up to speed, and if you're headed out of Orange City, got about a 10-minute ride across the St. John's to Lake Mary Boulevard. We got an accident northbound 75, headed out to Bushnell. The left lane is blocked. Stay to your right in that area. Turnpike's looking good in both directions. Sunrail and the Link Bus Service are on the way to get you. That's your G Praise traffic. GCAS, we are doing pretty good today. We're going to have partly cloudy skies. It's going to feel like summertime. It's starting to heat up, high getting up to 93, and we're going to have some rain and thunderstorms moving into the early evening. Daytona right now, you're at 77. Sanford and Deltona, you're at 75. Orlando downtown at Lake Eola, you're getting those steps in, you're at 76.

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Can't go wrong believing the Lord. We're G Praise 106.3 Orlando. Good morning, I'm Hope Easter. It is 7:40. All right, you gotta be out by 8:00. Time to start putting stuff near the front door. 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

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Good morning, I'm Hope Feaster. All right now, if you got to be out by 8 o'clock, roads are starting to get a little bit busy. Actually, they're starting to get a little wild and woolly. So leave about 5 minutes early. Get your, fill up that travel mug. Everybody grab your snacks. I-4 eastbound, we have an accident at Sand Lake Road. Traffic is backed up to Daryl Carter Parkway. Your two left lanes are blocked. Got a 25-minute delay in that area. Express lanes are back up to speed. I-4 westbound, you're coming out of Orange City. It should take you about 12 to 15 minutes to get across to St. John's to Lake Mary Boulevard. And 75 northbound, we've got a brand-new accident headed out to Bushnell. Left lane is blocked. Rest of your toll roads are riding a little bit heavy. Turnpike is doing pretty good in both directions. And all your other toll roads are riding pretty free and easy. Waiting on the platform for Sunrail. Trains are on the way. That's your G Praise traffic. GCast, we are going to have partly cloudy skies off and on today. High getting up to 93 with rain and thunderstorms later in the early evening and into the overnight. Daytona, you're at 77. Sanford, 75. Orlando downtown, you're at 76.

0: The Lord will fix it every single time as long as you give it to him. The group Fire right here on Hope in the Morning. We're G Praise 106.3 Orlando and at 93.3 in Sanford. It's 8:02. All right, if you're in that group of people that got to be out by 8 o'clock, it is time to go. Don't forget your umbrella. You're going to need it later this afternoon into the evening. I-4 eastbound, we had an accident at Sand Lake Road. Traffic is still backed up a little bit past Osceola Parkway. Both shoulders are blocked. We got a 24-minute delay. But it's not too bad now. It's starting to clear up. Express lanes and I-4 westbound are running busy, but you'll make good time. Turnpike's looking good in both directions with 95 and 75. A little bit of backup from John Young Parkway if you're doing the 408, but it's not too bad. Sunrail and the Lynx Bus Service are on the way to get you. That's your G Praise traffic. GCast, we're going to have partly cloudy skies off and on today. I went out and fed the station cats this morning, and it's steamy out there already. High getting up to 93 by the end of the afternoon, and we're going to see some rain and thunderstorms early evening for that ride home. Daytona, you're at 79. Sanford at the Riverwalk, 79. Orlando downtown, you're also at 79.
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0: In the choir stand. Where is that? In the choir stand. Where it at?
1: In the choir stand. Where is that?
0: Hey!
1: In the choir stand.
0: Eddie, I want to go back to that. 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

0: It's in the choir set, baby. Yes, it is. Anybody still singing the choir?
1: Brent Jones and Praise in the Choir Stand. We're G Praise 106.3 Orlando. Good morning. It is 8:11. I'm Hope Feaster.

LaPrise Pace right here on G Praise 106.3 Orlando and at 97.7 in Daytona Beach. Good morning. I'm Hope Feaster. It is 8:20. If you're getting your ride on, roads are a little bit busy. Bring your patience and your grace. For eastbound, we had an accident headed out to Sand Lake Road. Traffic still back up to Osceola Parkway, but the accident's on both shoulders. We got a 25-minute delay in that area. Looks like the express lanes are hanging in there. Had new accident westbound I-4 at Lee Road. It's on the left shoulder, though. Stay to your right and keep on going. They got that well in hand. Brand new accident northbound on the turnpike approaching I-4. Your right lane is blocked. Stay to your left so you can get by. All your other toll roads are riding a little heavy, but you'll make good time. SunRail and the Lynx Bus Service are on the way. That's your G Praise traffic. GCAS, we've got partly cloudy skies today. You're definitely going to need your umbrella as we move into the early evening. We got a chance of some rain and thunderstorms. About a 50% chance. It's going to be a little bit breezy. Daytona, you're at 79. Sanford, 79. Orlando downtown, you're holding at 79. And remember, build that house on solid ground. Always stick close to the Lord, and everything's going to work out to your good.

0: Orlando, and at 93.3 in Sanford, also at 97.7 in Daytona Beach. It is 9:30. Hope your morning's moving well. You're getting your stuff done. Roads are just a little bit busy. I-4 eastbound approaching Sand Lake Road. Still working off that accident from this morning. Traffic still backed up a little bit, about 25 minutes worth. Express lanes are up to speed with I-4 westbound. 408's looking good in both directions with 95 and 75. Turnpike is doing well in both directions. The rest of your toll roads are riding pretty free and easy. Now, if you're taking on Chickasaw Trail to I-4, ride time's about 15 minutes. SunRail, if you're waiting on the platform, trains are on the way. That's your G-Praise traffic. G-Cast, it's starting to get hot and sticky out there. Partly cloudy skies throughout the day. High getting up to 93 by the afternoon. And we're going to see some rain and thunderstorms move in for the ride home in the early evening. Daytona, you're at 82. Sanford, 82. Orlando downtown, you're at 83.
1: There I was, just laying there in ICU after undergoing an open heart surgery. My doctor walked in and said, "Keep a close eye on Dame Little. Y'all know we almost lost him." I said to myself, "How did I make it through? How did I overcome all that I've been through? I've been through so much, but now I know." Mm-hmm. It was your mighty hand that carried me all the time.

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0: 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Also at 97.7 in Daytona Beach. It is 10:01. May the Lord bless the work of your hands and the desires of your heart. And you know what? He's always going to look out for you. That's because he loves you. Now, if you're getting ready to head on out and get some stuff done, we're looking good so far. Roads are just a little bit busy. I-4 eastbound and westbound. Got some cars rolling, but you'll make good time. Express lanes are up to speed. 408's looking pretty good. 95 and 75 are riding free and easy. Turnpike looking good in both directions. Sunrail and the Lynx bus service are forever faithful or on the way. That's your G Praise traffic. GCAS, we are doing pretty good so far, but keep the umbrella handy on the front seat. We got rain rolling in for the ride home early evening. High getting up to 93, and I wouldn't suck my head out the front door. It is pretty steamy out there now, so stick to the shade, especially if you get ready to hop on the train or catch the bus. Daytona, you're at 84. Sanford, 86. Orlando downtown, you're at 85. Glenn Allgood's up next to get you through your morning. We're G Praise.
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Good morning. I'm Glenn Allgood. Welcome to the middays here on the G. Come on, let's pray. Father God, we thank you for the day. This is the day that you've made, and yes, we will rejoice and be glad in it. Father God, we thank you for your blessings. We thank you, Lord God, for salvation. We thank you for forgiveness. We thank you for watching over us last night as we slept and slumbered. Father, we pray for those who are driving, that they would reach their destination safe from all hurt, harm, or danger. In the name of Lord Jesus, we pray for those, Lord God, who are catching the buses. We pray for the bus drivers. We pray for our school children and our education system today, Lord God. We just thank you, Lord God, for our teachers. Today is the last day of school. Father God, we just celebrate making it to this point. Father, this is your show. Have your way in Jesus' name. Amen, amen, and amen. Good morning. I'm Glenn Allgood, A-double-L-G-double-O-D. They are staining the wood here at G Praise. And so there are vapors everywhere. I might just get a little lightheaded. I need you all to call and check on me. 407-636-8700. 407-636-8700. I'm sensitive to smells. It's 10:13. I've got our daily bread and prayer coming up. I've got the National Day calendar at an 11 o'clock hour, 12 o'clock hour. It's birthdays. I've got a mom moment for you today and so much more, all wrapped up in the best gospel music this side of heaven. It's G Praise 106.3, the middays with Glenn Allgood.

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Good morning, I'm Glenn Allgood. It is 10:29. Let's take a look at your G Praise traffic. Let's start this time with I-4 eastbound. We're going to find that there's a crash as you're approaching Sand Lake Road. Traffic is backed up to just past Osceola Parkway. Both of the shoulders are blocked. You're looking at a 22-minute delay right now. Also on I-4 eastbound, an eight-minute slowdown in between County Road 532 to just past the 429. I-4 express lanes, both eastbound and westbound, are delay and incident-free. And what do you know, I-4 westbound, smooth sailing, no problems to report right now. I-95 southbound, there's some debris on the road that's causing a traffic slowdown. As you're approaching US 1 in Ormond, that debris is moved over to the shoulder, has been moved over to the shoulder. On the turnpike southbound, there's a crash that's affecting traffic at the 408, and the right lane is blocked. Wymore Road is still closed due to that sinkhole that opened up last Friday. You're going to have to use Lake Destiny Road instead. Sunrail, if you're catching the train, is running on schedule, and that's your G Praise traffic. Your GCast for...

0: this Wednesday. Partly cloudy with a 50% chance of showers and thunderstorms late this afternoon and towards sundown. It's going to be hot again today. Highs in the lower 90s. Kind of windy with winds gusting up to 25 miles per hour. Right now at 10:30, it's 84 in Daytona Beach. It's 86 in Deltona, 86 in Tampa, and it's 86 here in Orlando.
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Good morning. I'm Glenn Allgood. It is 10:40, time now for our Daily Bread and Prayer for this Wednesday, May 27th. This morning's Daily Bread is going to be coming from the New Testament book of Philippians. It's Paul's letter to the church at Philippi, Philippians 1. Verses 18 through 21, joy from Jesus, joy from Jesus. This morning's Daily Bread is written by Leslie Cole, and she writes as follows. This is a good Daily Bread this morning. Joy from Jesus. Nancy's cancer treatment caused so many ulcers in her mouth and throat that she couldn't even swallow a piece of bread. It hurt. She had to rely on milk to fill her stomach for many painful days. The only thing that brought a smile to her face was the joy of knowing that Jesus and her grandsons were with her. Being with them each week helped her not to dwell on her situation. If not for the boys, I would have given up, she said. The Apostle Paul also found joy in Jesus and others despite his difficulties. His joy came from Jesus and living for him. Despite being in prison, Apostle Paul found strength to encourage others. He spoke of the joy that came from partnering in sharing the good news about Jesus and from knowing what awaited him upon death. We're just talking about heaven, life after death. That confidence enabled the apostle to say, "To me, to live is Christ, and to die is gain." Paul could rejoice because Jesus was his life. His sense of contentment and security didn't come from any possession or situation, but from knowing that he belonged to Christ. Thus, in a letter that he wrote in the worst of his circumstances, he could say in Philippians 4:4, "Rejoice in the Lord always." I'll say it again, rejoice. May you and I find joy in Jesus this morning. He loves us, he cares for us, and he gives us strength to rejoice in any circumstance. Amen. Amen. Question for reflection. What challenging situation are you facing right now, and what difference does it make to know that Jesus is always with you? Come on, let's pray. Father God, please grant us the strength to press on and keep our eyes fixed on you, for your presence brings us joy. Help us to rely on that joy and rest in that joy. In Jesus' name, amen, amen, and amen. It's 10:42. Come on, let's get back to the music.

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It's 11 o'clock. I'm Glenn Allgood. Hi. How you doing? It is a Wellness Wednesday here at the G. Let's take a look at your G-Praise traffic. Let's start with I-4 eastbound, where we're going to find 17 minutes of heavy traffic in between the Osceola Parkway to the Darrell Carter Parkway, and then an 8-minute slowdown from County Road 532 to just past the 429. I-4 express lanes east and westbound are both delaying incident-free. I-4 westbound, no problems to report right now. Turnpike southbound, however, we're going to find a wreck at the east-west expressway. The right lane is blocked because of that. And in Orange County, let me remind you, Wymore Road is closed in between Hope Road and Orono Road due to that sinkhole. You're going to have to use Lake Destiny Road instead. If you're catching the train at this hour, SunRail is currently running on schedule. You need to be at the platform when you're supposed to be, and that's your G-Praise traffic. Your GCAS for today calls for partly cloudy skies with a 50% chance of showers and thunderstorms later on this afternoon and towards sundown. Highs are going to be in the lower 90s. It's going to be hot again today. Breezy with winds gusting up to 25 miles per hour. Right now it's 86 in Daytona Beach. It's 87 in Deltona, 88 in Sanford, and it's 88 here in Orlando.

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0: G-Praise 106.3 Orlando, your only 24-hour home for gospel music here in Central Florida. I'm Glenn Allgood. It's 11:13, Wednesday, May 27th. Time now for your G-Praise. Good news for today. It comes from 1 Timothy, the 6th chapter, verse 12, and it says, "Fight the good fight of faith. Take hold of the eternal life to which you were called." Here's Charles Jenkins in Fellowship Chicago, just to know him on the G.
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0: 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Today is the last day of schools for Orange County Public Schools. Shout out to everybody. I know you're looking forward to a whole summer with your little ones.
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Hey, it's your man's Glenn. All good. It's 11:27. Let's take a look at your G-Praise traffic. Let's start this time with I-4 eastbound, where we're going to find an 8-minute slowdown in between County Road 532 and 429, and 17 minutes in between Osceola Parkway and Kissimmee to the Darrell Carter Parkway heading into Orlando. After both of those slowdowns on I-4 eastbound, you'll get back up to speed. I-4 express lanes eastbound, they're delaying incident free right now from the Kirkland Universal entrance to the Longwood exit. I-4 westbound, no problems, smooth sailing, it's up to speed. I-4 express lanes westbound, they too are delaying incident free right now from the Longwood entrance to the Sand Lake Road exit. I-75 northbound, heavy congestion right at State Road 326 in Zuber. Turnpike southbound, there's a wreck at the east-west expressway and the right lane is blocked. On the 414 eastbound, as you're approaching Lakeville Road, there is an accident there and the two left lanes are blocked. Sunrail, if you're catching the train, is currently running on schedule. The Lynx bus service is as well, and that is your G-Praise traffic. Your G-Cast for today, partly cloudy today with a 50% chance of showers and thunderstorms later on this afternoon and towards sundown. Highs are going to be in the lower 90s. It's going to be warm outside. It's going to be windy too, with the winds gusting up to 25 miles per hour today. That's windy. Right now in Daytona Beach, it's 86 degrees, 88 in Deltona, 88 in Sanford, and it is 88 degrees here in Orlando. 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

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It's 11:38. I'm Glenn Allgood on a Wellness Wednesday. We're going to find out what day it is. National Day Calendar coming up right after Dawkins and Dawkins. Shout out to all of the daycare operators getting ready to keep these kids not just part of the day, but all day long. I know you all are excited.

0: come out here. G-Praise, 106.3 Orlando, Central Florida's only 24-hour home for gospel music. I'm Glenn Allgood. It's 11:42 time now for your G-Praise National Day Calendar. It's where we find out what day it is. On three, Glenn Allgood, what day is it? One, two, three, Glenn Allgood, what day is it? Today, May 27th, is National Senior Health and Fitness Day. So appropriate. On a Wednesday, Wellness Wednesday, today's National Senior Health and Fitness Day. You got a senior in your life? Are you a senior? Seniors benefit in numerous ways from physical activity and exercises that can be done at your house, a community pool, or go to a local center. In fact, seniors aren't limited to just one type of exercise. There are many that you could choose from, including activities that are modified to fit any limitations that you might have. Yoga, walking, swimming, they're all low-impact routines, and they offer a wide range of benefits late in life and for all abilities. Some of the benefits include reduce of fall risk and increase the ability to live independently. You want that, right? Maintain your strength, healthy joints and muscles if you work out. Working out helps reduce or control blood pressure. If you see about your health and fitness on a daily basis, you'll reduce the risk of colon cancer and diabetes. You can ease symptoms of anxiety, worried about this and that and the other. I wonder if I got that. I wonder if I got this. It'll offer you a chance to get out into your community and have some companionship when you do it in a group. And it reduces and prevents arthritis, joint swelling, and pain. Don't just sit there and take it. Do something. Today, National Senior Health and Fitness Day. Get up, get out, get involved, get busy. Get busy, get busy, get involved. Start doing some things. Fight back, fight back. There are many organizations that offer special events, especially for our seniors. The best way to find out what local events are taking place in our community is to look at your community calendar or social media. Some communities where you live, they may have a calendar that's posted. 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But today, National Senior Health and Fitness Day today. Get involved. Get active. Amen. Always keeping you up to date. That's your National Day Calendar here on your G-Praise. It's 11:45.
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praise 106.3 Orlando, West Morgan on the G. 11:52. I'm Glenn. All good. Quick headline in the news this morning. Construction is underway on the White House South Lawn for an octagon-shaped arena that will host a UFC event next month. It's a fight. A fight on the White House lawn. The fight card is scheduled for June 14th, which is also President Donald Trump's 80th birthday as part of celebrations marking the United States' 250th anniversary. It's set to be the first major sporting event ever held on White House grounds. A UFC fight. The octagon is being set up right now, and that is your 11:55 headline.

0: G Praise, 106.3 Orlando, 97.7 in Daytona Beach, and 93.3 in Sanford. It's 11:57. I'm Glenn Allgood. How you doing? Good morning. It is a Wellness Wednesday. It is hump day. Let's take a look at your G Praise traffic. Let's start in Orange County, where I want to remind you that Wymore Road is closed in between Hope Road and Orono Road for an extended period of time because of that sinkhole that opened up there last Friday. The alternate that you gotta use is Lake Destiny Road. Turnpike southbound, there is a crash right at the East-West Expressway, and the right lane is blocked. I-4 Express Lanes westbound, they're delaying incident free right now from the Longwood entrance to the Sand Lake Road exit. I-4 Express Lanes eastbound, they too are delay and incident free from the Kirkman Universal entrance to the Longwood exit, and I-4 westbound is up to speed as well. I-4 eastbound, however, you're going to find 12 minutes of heavy traffic in between the Osceola Parkway and Kissimmee to Apopka Vineland Road, which is State Road 535, and also on I-4 eastbound, a 5-minute slowdown downtown Orlando from the East-West Expressway to the Amelia Street exit. Sunrail, if you're catching the train at this time, is currently running on schedule. The Lynx bus service is as well, and that is your G-Praise traffic. Your GCAS for today, partly cloudy with a 50% chance of showers and thunderstorms. Highs today are going to be in the lower 90s. Winds coming out of the southeast, gusting up to 25 miles per hour. Tonight, we're looking at partly cloudy skies with a 50% chance of showers and thunderstorms in the late evening and early morning. Lows going to get down tonight into the mid-70s. Tomorrow for your Thursday, we're looking at an 80% chance of showers and thunderstorms late tomorrow morning, with thunderstorms likely late in the afternoon and towards sundown tomorrow. Highs tomorrow will be in the upper 80s. Kind of a reprieve, if you will, from the heat. It's still going to be windy tomorrow with winds gusting up to 25 miles per hour. This morning, we had some mixed clouds and sun. We're going to have scattered thunderstorms developing this afternoon. Again, with the high getting up to around about 92. Right now, it is 83 in Daytona Beach. It's 88 in Claremont. It's 91 in Goldsboro. And it is 89 degrees in Dr. Phillips here in Orlando. 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

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It's 12:22. I'm Glenn. All good. Hey, double L G double O D. It is all good. Getting better, especially on a Wednesday. I want to remind you that great marriages don't just happen. No, no, no. You need to work on them. And so that's why I'm telling you about a Weekend to Remember marriage retreat brought to you by Family Life. It's going to be Friday, June 5th through Sunday, June 7th. 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Next Friday, June 5th through Sunday, June 7th at the Signia by Hilton, Orlando, Bonnet Creek, which is a nice, nice, nice property for you to get away. 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

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It's 12:30. I'm Glenn Allgood. Let's take a look-see at your G-Praise traffic. I-4 eastbound, there's a crash as you're approaching Kaley Avenue, downtown Orlando. That crash has been moved over to the right shoulder, but traffic has still been slowed down because of it. Also on I-4 eastbound, you should prepare yourself for about a 12-minute slowdown in between the Osceola Parkway and Kissimmee to State Road 535 going into Orlando. Also, a 5-minute slowdown from the East-West Expressway to Amelia Street in downtown Orlando. After both of those areas, you'll pick up speed. I-4 Express lanes east and westbound are both delay and incident-free.

as we speak. I-4 westbound, however, we're going to find a wreck as you're approaching Princeton Street. That wreck has been moved over to the shoulder, but as with all wrecks, it slowed traffic down considerably, especially in downtown Orlando. Orange County, remember that there was that sinkhole being repaired on Wymore Road, so it is closed for an extended period of time. You will need to use Lake Destiny Road instead. Sunrail is currently running on time, and that is your G-Praise traffic. Your G-Cast for this Wellness Wednesday calls for partly cloudy skies. Going to be breezy with the wind gusting up to 25 miles per hour. A 50% chance of showers and thunderstorms. I just peeped my head outside. And still a lot of sun showing outside. Tonight, partly cloudy. Chance of rain is at 50%. The lows tonight going to get down into the mid-70s. For your Thursday, tomorrow, we're looking at an 80% chance of showers and thunderstorms with the highs in the upper 80s. Right now, it is 83 on the campus of Bethune-Cookman University in Daytona Beach. It's 89 in Winter Garden. It's 91 in Maitland, and it is 89 degrees on Mercy Drive in Orlando. It's 1232.

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Praise 106.3 Orlando. That was none other than, man, Ara Kelly. It's crazy. Shai Gilgeous-Alexander that plays for the Oklahoma City Thunder looks strangely like Ara Kelly. Looks like Robert. Can't you see Gayle King, Robert? It's 12:45. Time now for our birthday shout-outs. We're celebrating this month with Congo River Golf. I hear y'all still saying Robert. 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Click on the Congo River Golf banner for more info. It's our way of saying thank you. Gracias for listening to G-Praise. Y'all so crazy. Robert. Shai Gilgeous, SGA looks just like R. Kelly. He does. I'm sorry. He really does. All right, it's 12:46. Today is Wednesday, May 27th. It's a good day for a birthday.

Sigma Theta, Miss Mayor's office herself, Rhonda. Happy birthday, Rhonda. Rhonda with no H. Rhonda, love you, Rhonda. Daryl A. Bars is celebrating his birthday today. Angelique Spotsville, Will Spotsville's wife. Hey, Miss Angelique. And a special happy birthday going out to Denise Stafford from Miss Sheila. Happy birthday, Denise. Blessings on you. You all are celebrating with celebrities like Mara Brock Akil. She's so talented. She wrote Girlfriends, Moesha, The Jamie Foxx Show, and other shows like that. Frank Thomas's birthday today. Dondre Whitfield, Shanola Hampton. Andre 3000, one of my favorite rappers of all time. Andre Benjamin. And actor Todd Bridges.

from TLC. Happy birthday to you all. Happy birthday from me and everybody here at G Praise. It's 1248. Come on, let's get back to the music. Here's Ricky Dillard and New G.

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0: 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I'm Glenn Allgood. It's 12:59. Let's say it's 1 o'clock. Let's take a look at your G-Praise traffic. Let's start this time with I-4 eastbound. We're going to find a crash as you're approaching Cayley Avenue, downtown Orlando. They have moved that crash over to the right shoulder, but it is still slowing traffic down with looky-loos, people looking to see what happened. That's on I-4 eastbound. Again, a crash at Cayley Avenue, slowing traffic down just a little bit. Also on I-4 eastbound, you're going to find 12 minutes of heavy traffic in between the Osceola Parkway and Kissimmee to State Road 535, which is Apopka Vineland Road. Also on I-4 eastbound, 5-minute tap of your brakes in between the East-West Expressway and Amelia Street in downtown Orlando. I-4 express lanes in both directions, east and westbound, they are both delaying incident free right now. I-4 westbound, no incidents to report. It is smooth sailing and up to speed. I-75, however, southbound, there's a crash at mile marker 348 in Ocala, and that right shoulder is blocked. The Beach Line westbound, there's an accident there just past State Road 520 going to Cocoa, and that right shoulder is blocked as well. Sunrail and the Lynx bus service, they are both running on schedule, and that's your G-Praise traffic. Your GCast for this afternoon, partly cloudy with a 50% chance of showers and some thunderstorms. It's going to be windy this afternoon with winds gusting up to 25 miles per hour. Tonight, partly cloudy, the lows getting down into the mid-70s. For your Thursday tomorrow, we're looking at an 80% chance of rain and highs tomorrow only in the upper 80s. Right now at 1 o'clock, it's 86 in Daytona Beach, 89 in Deltona, 91 in Sanford, and it's 90 degrees here in Orlando.
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Cheap Praise, 106.3 Orlando. It is 109. I'm Glenn Allgood. How you doing on this Wednesday, May 27th? It's time now for your Cheap Praise. Good news for today. It's coming from the New Testament, 1 Timothy, the 6th chapter, verse 12, where Paul was encouraging the young pastor. He said to Timothy, he said, fight the good fight of faith. Take hold of the eternal life to which you were called. Cheap Praise.

That's for all the graduates. Go get it. It's for all the parents, too. Especially if you've got, like, a fifth grader going to middle school. It's like, oh, my God, where did the time go? This is for you. I hope you plan on... I hope you planned on what you're going to do with your little munchkins for the summer. They're all yours for the summer. Hip-hop hooray! So you may-

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Every time I hear that song, I think about Majestic Life. Pastor Reba Watkins and my Majestic Life fam over there. Kevin LaVar was in concert over there. He had us running around the church. Wait till I show you what I'm going to do with the rest of your life. Man, when God allowed me to see me past my situation, when he allowed me to see me past my problems, when he allowed me to see me as he sees me, glory to God. You talking about motivation? He said he'll give you back all of those years. And he is a promise keeper. Bless his name. Amen. It's 121. I'm Glenn Allgood. Reminding you, soon they're going to be saying this. June through November is hurricane season. Well, be ready. If you're ready, if you stay ready, you don't have to get ready. This is Hurricane Preparedness Week. 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You could make it fun. 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And we got you.

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Partly cloudy with a chance of showers and thunderstorms. High is going to be in the lower 90s. It's going to be windy today with the wind gusting up to 25 miles per hour tonight. Partly cloudy.

with a 50% chance of showers and thunderstorms late this evening and early tomorrow morning. Lows tonight going to get down into the mid-70s. For your Thursday, we're looking at an 80% chance of showers and thunderstorms late tomorrow morning and then towards tomorrow afternoon and sundown. Tomorrow, the highs are going to be in the upper 80s. Right now at 133, it's 86 in Daytona Beach, 90 in Deltona, 91 in Sanford, and it's 90 here in Orlando. It's 133.

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New music from CeCe Winans and Todd Delaney. How can you go wrong? I'll give you more than this. That's so good right there. It's 1:44. I'm Glenn Allgood. Hi, how you doing? Good afternoon. It's Wellness Wednesday. And today is National Senior Health and Fitness Day today. I've got six more reasons why exercise is important. Exercise reduces your need for insulin. Movement makes your cells and muscles more sensitive to insulin, therefore reducing dangerous belly fat. Get rid of that belly fat. Belly fat. Number two, exercise crushes stress. Exercise reduces the stress hormone. Too much of this hormone can cause sugar cravings and fat-inducing carbs. Number three, exercise is crucial for your brain health. Exercise has been scientifically proven to improve memory, concentration, and learning. Vigorous exercise can be more powerful than antidepressant medications, making your brain more elastic. It can also help boost your mood and energy while reducing overall stress in the body. Amen? Amen. Number four, exercise reduces the risk of chronic disease. Movement reduces your risk of stroke and heart attack and reduces inflammation, which is the cause of almost every disease associated with aging. Number five, exercise detoxes your body. Working up a good sweat during exercise releases those toxins through your skin. Gentle exercise is even detoxifying as well, as the constant circulation flushes toxins throughout your lymphatic system. And number six, for you grown folk, it improves your love life. Exercise allows for increase in your circulation, resulting in a better love life. You're looking at your husband like, hey, why you ain't been working out? Today, National Senior Health and Fitness Day today. Wellness Wednesday. Do something for yourself. Do something for your body right now. It's 1:47. I'm Glenn Allgood. It's Jacalyn Carr on the G. Don't faint.

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0: 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I'm Glenn Allgood. It's 2 o'clock. Let's take a look at your G-Praise traffic. Let's start with I-4 eastbound, where we're going to find 12 minutes of heavy traffic in between the Osceola Parkway and Kissimmee to State Road 535 going into Orlando. After that 12-minute slowdown, you'll get up to speed. I-4 express lanes eastbound and westbound, they're both delaying incident-free right now. And I-4 westbound, no incidents to report. I-4 westbound is up to speed. You'll make good time. State Road 417 northbound, there's a crash just past OBT. That crash has been moved over and the right shoulder is blocked because of it. SunRail is currently running on schedule. The Lynx bus service is as well. And that's your G traffic. Your G-Cast for the rest of the afternoon. We're looking for some thunderstorms and showers later on this afternoon and towards sundown. Highs will remain in the lower 90s. It's going to be breezy with the wind gusting up to 25 miles per hour today and into tonight. Tonight, partly cloudy. Rain chances stay at 50%. Low's going to get down into the mid-70s. It is going to be humid and warm tonight. For your Thursday, tomorrow, the rain chances go up to 80%. Chances of showers and thunderstorms tomorrow. Highs tomorrow will only be in the upper 80s. A reprieve of sorts. Right now, it's 88 degrees on the campus of Rollins College in Winter Park. It's 91 at Buenaventura Lakes in Kissimmee. It's 89 in Oviedo, and it is 91 degrees in Lakeman Gardens here in Orlando. It's 2 o'clock.
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It's in the choir set, baby. 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Ooh.

She Prays. 106.3 Orlando, 213. I'm Glenn Allgood. Happy Wednesday to you. 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

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It's 222. I'm Glenn Allgood. Come on, let's take a look, see at your G Praise traffic. Let's start in Orange County, where we're going to find a crash northbound Orange Blossom Trail at Morning Drive. Two right lanes are blocked right there. Also, want to remind you, if you take Wymore Road, it is still closed. As soon as it reopens, we'll let you know the alternate that you're going to have to use instead of Wymore is Lake Destiny Road. On the 417 northbound, there's a crash just past Orange Blossom Trail. I-4 express lanes, if you're taking either one of them, eastbound or westbound, you're good to go because they are both delay and incident free right now. I-4 westbound, no problems to report. Smooth sailing right now. I-4 eastbound, there's 12 minutes of heavy traffic in between Osceola Parkway and Kissimmee to State Road 535 going into Orlando. Other than that, you're looking good. SunRail is currently running on time. The Lynx bus service is as well. And that, my friend, is your G Praise traffic. Your GCast for the rest of the afternoon. Partly cloudy with a 50% chance of showers and thunderstorms. Highs are going to continue to be in the lower 90s for the remainder of the day. Winds coming out of the southeast and gusting up to 25 miles per hour. So it's going to be kind of windy outside. Tonight, partly cloudy. The rain chance is steady at 50%. Lows going down to the mid-70s. Tomorrow, your wake-up weather, going to wake up to those 70s. It's going to be sticky. A lot of humidity. Hot tomorrow. Chance of rain goes up to 80%. Highs in the upper 80s for your Thursday. Right now, it is 88 in Daytona Beach. It's 90 in Deltona. 89 in Sanford. And it is 91 degrees here in Orlando. It's 225. Here's Otis Kemp and Tasha Page Lockhart.

0: refreshing, so refreshing, such a blessing. There's no place I'd rather be than in the presence of the King. Come on, everybody, sing it together. Oh, how good.
1: Oh, how good it is.
0: Yes, it is.

0: Mr. William McDowell featuring Trinity Anderson on a good throwback, a way back Wednesday. 2:36, I'm Glenn Allgood. How you doing? Good afternoon. It is the last day of school. Summer is already here for all intents and purposes. Yes, yes, yes, yes, yes. Welcome, summer. Memorial Day weekend was the unofficial start of summer. How well, I want to ask you, G Praise fam, how well do you know the sights, the sounds, the snacks, and traditions that define the summer season? You think you know? All right, I need you all to call 407-636-8700. I've got a summer quiz just for you. It's got your name on it. Matter of fact, the Scripps Spelling Bee is tonight at 8 o'clock, too. Raise your hand if you was in the Spelling Bee. You too? I can see it. All right. Summer quiz, question number one. Orlando is the home to many amusement parks, huge theme parks. It's a great place to have some summer fun. Where was America's first roller coaster built? Was it A, Cleveland, B, Detroit, C, New York, or D, Miami? 407-636-8700. Don't use your phone, or you could if you want to. Where was America's first roller coaster built? Question number two. You could also beat the summer heat inside of a cool movie theater. We used to sneak into movies all the time in Miami when we was growing up. Somebody go inside, pay for a ticket, go and open the door. Y'all used to do it too. Which movie is considered to be the first summer blockbuster? Was it A, Star Wars? B, E.T.? E.T. Phone Home. C, Jaws? Or D, Jurassic Park? 407-636-8700. Third question. Hot dogs. Everybody likes hot dogs. Hot dogs. I'm a hot dog. What kind of kids eat I'm a hot dog? Which city consumes more hot dogs every year than any other city? Is it A, Chicago, B, Detroit, C, Los Angeles, or D, New York City? Hit me up, 407-636-8700. Let's see how much you know about summer. 407-636-8700. Where was America's first roller coaster built? Which movie is considered to be the first summer blockbuster? And what city eats more hot dogs than any other city in the United States?
1: This one's personal.

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Now she's no longer here, but because prayers don't expire, I believe some of those same prayers are carried.

0: It's so good hearing Bishop's voice. I haven't heard his voice in a long time. It is so good to hear Bishop T.D. Jakes' voice. Man, I'm trying to tell you, so good to hear his voice. It's 2:48. I'm Glenn Allgood, and it's summertime. Summertime. How well do you know the season? Growing up in Miami, we couldn't wait for summertime, man. I always turned at least 2 or 3 shades darker in the summer because we was out there in the streets all the time in summertime, riding our bikes, going swimming, Hollover, Virginia Key, Biscayne Bay. Summertime. 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And now if you know summertime, you know these questions. First question was this. Where was America's first roller coaster built? It was Cleveland, Detroit, New York, or Miami. If you answer New York, give yourself 50 all-goody points. The first roller coaster in the United States opened on Coney Island in Brooklyn, Bebox. Coney Island. Bebox, our mic. His mic is not here, so y'all can't really hear. But he's here.
1: I'm here. I know that. I read that, too. World Fair.
0: Yeah.
1: Yeah.
0: Yeah. Yeah. 1884. Can you believe that?
1: That's a long time ago.
0: Would you have gotten on the roller coaster?
1: In
0: 1884. Probably not.
1: I wouldn't hear.
0: It was wooden, too.
1: Yeah, I
0: don't know. Right. He's here. I wasn't here. All right. Question number two was, which movie is considered to be the first summer blockbuster? Your choices were Star Wars, E.T. Phone Home. E.T. was ugly. Some people thought he was cute. He was so ugly, he was cute.
1: Yeah,
0: E.T., Jaws, or Jurassic Park? Bebox, which one would you have said? What was the first summer blockbuster movie?
1: Jaws.
0: You're right. Boom, boom, boom. Jaws, yeah. Released on June 20th, 1975. Man, that's 41 years ago. It's 51.
1: Wow.
0: 51 years ago. Jaws grossed $100 million at the box office. Man, you need to make a movie. $100 million. All right. The third question was, which city's residents eat more hot dogs every year than any other city in the United States? Was it Chicago, Detroit, Los Angeles, or New York City? Which one would you have said, Bruce?
1: I want to go with Chicago.
0: Me too. I would have said Chicago. But it was Los Angeles.
1: Los Angeles?
0: Los Anglicans? What are you? Angelians?
1: Yeah.
0: Los Angeles people eat more hot dogs than anybody in the United States. I think it's about 6 million pounds of hot dogs a year. That's a lot of hot dogs. I want to shout out Jeanette from House of Prayer and Praise Deliverance for calling in. She got 2 out of 3 right. That's pretty good, Bebox. That's pretty good. Not bad at all.
1: Yeah, right. The hot dog
0: question. All right, so good, man. Summertime is here.
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Jeep Rays, 106.3 Orlando. It's 2:55. I'm Glenn Allgood. Let's take another look-see at your G traffic. Let's start in Seminole County. What we're going to find, there's a crash in Altamont Springs, westbound State Road 436, right at the 434. That's a huge intersection. The left turn lane is blocked. You're going to need to use Orange Avenue instead. Also in Orange County, let me remind you, Wymore Road is closed. It's been closed for an extended period of time as they are fixing a sinkhole over there. They're repairing that sinkhole. You're going to have to use Lake Destiny Road instead. Turnpike southbound, Osceola County, Osceola Parkway. There's a 3-minute slowdown right there. And the turnpike northbound at 192, again in Osceola County, there is a 5-minute slowdown there as well. I-95 northbound, debris on the road as you're approaching County Road 5A in Scottsmore. It's slowing traffic down. The two left lanes are blocked. I-4 westbound, heavy congestion in between Ivanhoe to Colonial Drive. And from 192 to the 429, you're looking at a 15-minute slowdown on I-4 westbound. I-4 eastbound, 6 minutes from the 429 to 192. And a 12-minute slowdown from the Osceola Parkway in Kissimmee to State Road 535. SunRail is currently running on schedule, and that is your G traffic. Your G cast for the rest of this afternoon calls for partly cloudy skies. It's going to continue to be warm. Highs getting up into the lower 90s. You're looking at a 50% chance of a rain and thunderstorms coming down on you. Right now, it's 88 in Daytona Beach. It's 87 in Deltona, 92 in Sanford, and it's 92 in Orlando. 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Good, better, best. 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

That's my king, G Praise, 106.3 Orlando, 93.3 Sanford, and then 97.7 Daytona Beaches, 318. Good afternoon. How are you? I'm B-Box. Getting ready to get this here thing going. You ready to get on out of there and get on back home? Yeah, just in case you had to go to work today, you know, like ride home with you, if you don't mind. Take a little cruise with you. Let's take a look at our G traffic, see if we can't get you home safely if you hurry out, okay? Let's see. Don't forget about the sinkhole over in Maitland. Lake Destiny will be your road around all of that. So just take our time and be cautious. And we've got a crash to tell you about eastbound US 192 at Interior Street. All the lanes there are closed, so use caution. And I-4 eastbound, I-4 westbound, your Florida Turnpike, southbound, and your east-west expressway, E-408 eastbound. You all got a little congestion going on the 408. You got a 14-minute delay between I-4 to Cimarron Boulevard. And on the eastbound side of I-4, past State Road 429 to approaching US 192, it's going to take you about 6 minutes. And about double that, a 12-minute ride from Osceola Parkway over to State Road 535. Your Sunrail trains, however, they are currently running right on schedule. That's a quick look at our G traffic. G-Cast, well, we got some partly cloudy skies in the forecast for tonight. Then we'll have considerable cloudiness in the late evening and the early morning hours. Then it's going to become partly cloudy again with a chance of showers early in the evening. We got a chance of thunderstorms as well. Showers likely in the late evening and the overnight. Those are going to be in the mid-70s for tonight. A southeasterly breeze of about 10 to 15 miles per hour. Then becoming about 5 to 10 miles per hour in the late evening and the overnight. We got a 70% chance of rain tonight. Tomorrow for your Thursday, partly cloudy late in the morning, then becoming mostly cloudy with the showers and thunderstorms in the forecast likely. The highs are going to be in the upper 80s with a southwesterly breeze of about 10 miles per hour. The rain chance tomorrow, 70%, 70%. Right now, it is 88 degrees in Daytona Beach, 89 in Deltona, 92 in Sanford, and 80 here in Orlando with music from Kira Schur. 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

0: Be reminded of the faithfulness of God in every song we play. 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
1: Your hands on it. All right. I'm gonna try it like this.

Central Florida's only 24-hour gospel music station, G-Praise. How you doing? I'm B-Box. The choir room is in the building. It's 3:29. How you doing? Hey, don't forget, we're celebrating birthdays, and we love to send you. 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We're celebrating birthdays. 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Here's Tim Bowman Jr. and good, good father.

0: G-Praise, Central Florida's only 24-hour gospel music station. How you doing? I'm B-Box's 338. Gonna go over here and take another look at our G-Traffic and see if we can't get you down the road safely. Thanks for the ride, by the way. Let's see, what's going on? Well, we've got a crash to tell you about southbound State Road 436 at Front Gate Road / T.G. Lee Boulevard. The right turn lane there is blocked because of a crash. And in Maitland, don't forget about that sinkhole situation that's going on. Lake Destiny is your way around all of that, okay? And westbound, State Road 528 on the off-ramp to Cimarron Boulevard, the off-ramp right lane is blocked because of a crash. So use caution if you're in the area on the beach line there. And I-4 eastbound, I-4 westbound, your Florida Turnpike, your East-West Expressway, the Beachline Expressway as well. You're dealing with little congestion. So just take your time. Slow it down a little bit, okay? And look out for each other. On the eastbound side of I-4, Osceola Parkway over to State Road 535. That's going to take you about 12 minutes to make that ride. And on the westbound side of I-4, State Road 528 to approaching Osceola Parkway, that's about a 19-minute ride for you. Sunrail trains, however, they're currently running right on schedule. That is a quick look at our G-Traffic. HGCast, well, we got some partly cloudy skies in the forecast. Then we'll have considerable cloudiness rolling in later on this evening and the early morning hours. Then it's going to become partly cloudy throughout the day tonight. For the rest of the night, we do have a chance of early in the evening showers, with also a chance of thunderstorms. Showers are likely in the late evening and the overnight, though. The lows are going to be in the mid-70s. We have a southeasterly breeze of about 10 and maybe 15 miles per hour with a 70% chance of rain tonight. Tomorrow, for your Thursday, partly cloudy late in the morning, then becoming mostly cloudy. Showers and thunderstorms are likely with the highs in the upper 80s. We'll have a southwesterly breeze again tomorrow, about 5 to 10 miles per hour with another 70% chance of rain. It's 88 in Daytona right now, 90 in Deltona, 94 in Sanford, and 77 here in Orlando. I've got news from Maverick City, along with Kirk Franklin and Kingdom on your G-Praise. The G.
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That's Donald Lawrence and Words. How you doing? I'm B-Box. How about some G-Good News? Can you use a little good news? I know I can. This comes from 1 Timothy 6.12. The scripture says, fight the good fight of faith. Take hold of the eternal life of which you were called. Here's Brian Courtney Wilson on your G.

Praise 106.3 Orlando, 93.3 Sanford, and 97.7 Daytona Beach. How you doing? I'm B-Box, it's 353. Going to go over and take another look at RG traffic, see if we can't get you home safely. Let's see, the sinkhole situation in Maitland, that's going to be going on for a little while, so just prepare yourself. Always just be prepared to take late destiny as your way around all of that, okay? And westbound State Road 528 on the off-ramp to Cimarron Boulevard, the off-ramp right lane is blocked. There was a crash in the area, so take your time. Be cautious. Look out for each other. All right, slow it down a little bit. No need to be in a hurry. And got a little congestion. I-4 eastbound and I-4 westbound. Your Florida Turnpike main line is southbound. Your east-west expressway is eastbound. And let's see. Also westbound east-west expressway. And the beach line also. You're all dealing with a little congestion. On the eastbound side of I-4, it's a 12-minute ride from Osceola Parkway over to State Road 535. And on the westbound side, it's a 19-minute ride still from State Road 528 to approaching Osceola Parkway. The SunRail trains, however, they're currently running right on schedule. That's a quick look at RG traffic. Hey, your GCAS got some partly cloudy skies in the forecast for tonight with considerable cloudiness in the late evening and the early morning hours. Then it's going to become partly cloudy. We'll have a chance of showers early in the evening. Also a chance of thunderstorms. Showers are likely in the late evening and the overnight hours, though. The lows are going to be in the mid-70s. We'll have an east-southeasterly breeze of about 10, maybe 15 miles per hour. Becoming southerly, from 5 to 10 miles per hour later on in the evening and the overnight hours. The chance of rain tonight is at 70%. Tomorrow for your Thursday, partly cloudy late in the morning, and then becoming mostly cloudy. Showers and thunderstorms are likely once again tomorrow with highs in the upper 80s. A southwesterly breeze of about 10 miles per hour with a 70% chance of rain tomorrow. Right now, 88 in Daytona Beach, 90 in Deltona, 94 in Sanford, and 78 here in Orlando with J. Kalen Carr. And you carried me on your Jeep.

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Hey, thanks for the ride home. And welcome to another afternoon of praise and beautiful, inspiring gospel music here on your G. Ah, man, like this one. Gene Moore. And I won't be moved on Jeep Radio.

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That's music from J.J. Harrison and Youthful Praise, Lifted Up. G-Praise, Central Florida's only 24-hour gospel music station. How you doing? I'm B-Box's 419. Gonna go over here and take another look at our G-Traffic. Trying to get you home safely. I appreciate the ride. Thanks a lot for letting me cruise along with you. Just want to remind you about the sinkhole over in Maitland. I know you know about it off of Whitemore Road over there between Hope Road and Ornol Road. It's going to be closed for a little while. They're trying to figure out how to close that thing in so they don't have to worry about it again. But you know how that goes. That's nature. You can't do nothing about that. The alternate to use is Lake Destiny Road to get around the sinkhole. And I-4 eastbound and I-4 westbound. You're at 95, the Florida Turnpike, the East-West Expressway, and other toll roads. You're dealing with some of that congestion on the westbound side of I-4. Past U.S. 192 over to County Road 532. It's going to take you about 25 minutes to make that ride. And on the eastbound side of I-4, it's a 12-minute ride from Osceola Parkway to State Road 535. The Sunrail trains, however, they're currently running right on schedule. That's a look at our G-Traffic. Hey, G-Cast, got some partly cloudy skies in the forecast for tonight. A little cloudiness in the late evening and the early morning hours. Then it's going to become partly cloudy. We'll have a chance of showers early in the evening with a chance of thunderstorms as well. The showers are going to be likely in the late evening and the overnight hours. The lows are going to be in the mid-70s for tonight. And we've got a little breeze blowing about 15 miles per hour, 70% chance of rain. Tomorrow, partly cloudy within late morning, then becoming mostly cloudy. We'll have some showers and thunderstorms likely. The highs are going to be in the upper 80s. We'll have a 70% chance of rain again tomorrow. It's 87 right now in Daytona Beach, 92 in Deltona, 85 in Sanford, and 83 here in Orlando with Todd Delaney. And it's working.

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0: 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How you doing? I'm B-Box. Good evening, afternoon. It's 4:30. Gonna go over here and take another look at our G-Good News. Couldn't you use a little good news? Of course you could. I've got some for you, too, from 1 Timothy 6:12. The scripture says, fight the good fight of faith. Take hold of the eternal life to which you were called.
1: It was the blood that redeemed me. It was the blood that kept me from harm. When the enemy came to take my life, it was the blood.

Charles Butler and Trinity, the Blood. How you doing? I'm V-Box G-Praise, 106.3 Orlando, 93.3 Sanford, and at 97.7 Daytona Beach. Gonna go over here and take another look at our G-Traffic, still trying to get you home. Thanks for the ride. Maitland, that sinkhole is gonna be driving you crazy for a while, right? Use Lake Destiny to get around all of that, okay? And we I-4 eastbound and I-4 westbound, your Florida Turnpike and other toll roads, you got a little congestion going on. On the 408 East West Expressway eastbound, I-4 over to Cimarron Boulevard, that's going to take you about 14 minutes. And on the eastbound side of I-4, Lake Mary Boulevard over to the St. John's River Bridge is a 35-minute ride. Your Sunrail trains, however, they're currently running right on schedule. That's a quick look at our G-Traffic. Hey, your G-Cast. Let's see here. Got some partly cloudy skies this evening. Got a 70% chance of rain. And tomorrow, another 70% chance of rain with a high in the upper.

80s tomorrow. Going to take a look at that G, good news again, 1 Timothy 6:12. Remember that one. That's a good one. Fight the good fight of faith. Take hold of the eternal life to which you were called. Jermaine Dolly and Miranda Curtis is on the G-Praise. Going to pull us through. That's what he'll do. 434 Central Florida's Gospel Music Station, your G.

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It's 106.3 Orlando, 93.3 Sanford, and 97.7 Daytona Beach. How you doing? I'm V-Box. Taking another look at our G-Traffic as we cruise on to the house. Let's see, that sinkhole situation in Maitland still going on, will be going on for an extended period of time while they figure out what to do about that sinkhole. That road is closed over there. Use Lake Destiny Road to get around all of that, okay? And we've got a little cleanup activity going on northbound State Road 417 approaching Lee Vista Boulevard. It's on the shoulder, so please watch yourself. There was a crash in the area, but they're working on getting that cleared out, so patience will be a good deal over that way. And I-4 eastbound, I-4 westbound, you're at 95. The turnpike and other toll roads, you got a little congestion happening on the westbound side of I-4 past US 192 over to County Road 532 is going to take you about 25 minutes. And on the eastbound side of I-4, Lake Mary Boulevard to the St. Johns River Bridge is about a 35-minute ride. SunRail trains are currently running right on schedule. That's a quick look at our G-Traffic. G-Cast got some partly cloudy skies in the forecast. Considerable cloudiness in the late evening and the early morning hours, then becoming partly cloudy. We'll have a chance of showers early in the evening, also a chance of thunderstorms. Storm showers are likely in the late evening and the overnight, though. The lows are going to be in the mid-70s. We've got a 70% chance of rain this evening. And tomorrow, partly cloudy late in the morning, then becoming mostly cloudy. Showers and thunderstorms are likely, with the highs in the upper 80s. A 70% chance of rain tomorrow as well. 87 in Daytona Beach right now, 92 in Deltona, 85 in Sanford, and 83 here in Orlando. CC Winings is on the G. Come, Jesus, come. 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

0: Central Florida's Gospel Music Station, G-Breeze, 106.3 Orlando, 98.3 Sanford, and 97.7 Daytona Beach. It's 5 o'clock. How you doing? I'm B-Box. Gonna go over here and take a quick look at RNG traffic, getting you home safely. The sinkhole situation in Maitland still going on and will be going on for an extended period of time, so use Lake Destiny as your way around all of that. And let's see, we got a little cleanup going on northbound State Road 417 approaching Lee Vista Boulevard. It's on the shoulder, so just be careful and cautious through the area. I-4 eastbound, I-4 westbound, your I-95, your turnpike and other toll roads, you're dealing with some of that daily congestion. On the westbound side of I-4, past US 192 over to County Road 532, that's going to take you about 25 minutes to make that ride. And it's a 14-minute ride from State Road 434 to Lake Mary Boulevard. Your Sunrail trains, however, they're currently running right on schedule. That is a quick look at our G traffic. Hey, you guys, we got those partly cloudy skies with considerable cloudiness in the late evening and early morning hours. Then it's going to become partly cloudy once again. And we'll have a chance of showers in the early evening and a chance of thunderstorms. Showers are likely in the late evening and the overnight hours, with the overnight lows being in the mid-70s. We got a 70% chance of rain tonight. Tomorrow for your Thursday, partly cloudy late in the morning, then becoming mostly cloudy. We'll have a 70% chance of rain again tomorrow with the highs in the upper 80s. It's 88 in Daytona right now, 92 in Deltona, 88 in Sanford, and 89 right here in Orlando.
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0: 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That's music from William Murphy. This is going to be V-double. Don't worry about it. 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

or an old road. That whole pier, that whole area there is just closed up, and it's going to be closed up for a while as they deal with the sinkhole. You can use Lake Destiny Road to get around all of that. And I-4 eastbound.

0: ride a bike or a 25-minute ride past U.S. 192 over to County Road 532. And on the eastbound side of I-4, a 35-minute ride from Lake Mary Boulevard to the St. Johns River Bridge. In SunRail, trains, however, they are currently running right on schedule. That's a quick look at our G traffic. AG Gas, partly cloudy with a considerable cloudiness coming our way late in the evening. We'll have early morning, then becoming partly cloudy. We'll have a chance of showers early in the evening and also a chance of thunderstorms. Showers are likely in the late evening and the overnight hours. The lows are going to be in the mid-70s. We'll have a southeasterly breeze of about maybe 10 to 15 miles per hour. In the late evening and the overnight hours, the rain chance tonight is at 70%. Tomorrow for your Thursday, partly cloudy. Late in the morning, then becoming mostly cloudy. We'll have showers and thunderstorms. Likely highs are going to be in the upper 80s. A 70% chance of rain again tomorrow. It's 88 right now in Daytona Beach, 92 in Deltona, 88 in Sanford, and 89 here in Orlando with Charles Jenkins and the Fellowship. 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

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Here's Brent Jones. 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

This one got us in trouble right here. These little interludes got us in trouble. Hey, where my old school at? Where my old school at? If you 37 and above, you old school. Just keep that bass line going. Hey!

106.3 Orlando, 93.3 Sanford, and 97.7 Daytona Beach. How you doing? I'm B-Box. Gonna go over and take another look at our G traffic, still trying to get you home. Let's see here. We got a couple accidents to tell you about. Eastbound State Road 436 at Monica Rose Drive. The right lane there is blocked because of a crash. And of course, don't forget about the sinkhole over in Maitland. Use Lake Destiny as your alternate to get around in that area. And I-4 eastbound, I-4 westbound, you got a little cleanup activity going on. Eastbound I-4 approaching Florida's Turnpike, that right shoulder is blocked there. And on the westbound side, westbound I-4 approaching Princeton Street, it's on the shoulder there as well. There was a crash in the area, but they're getting it cleared up for you, so just be a little patient. Take your time. Be cautious. Sunrail is currently running right on schedule. That's a quick look at our G traffic. G gas, well, we got some partly cloudy skies in the forecast. We got considerable cloud, and it's also coming late in the evening and the early morning hours. And then it's going to be partly cloudy with a chance of showers early in the evening. We also got a chance of thunderstorms. Showers are likely in the late evening and the overnight hours, though, with the lows in the mid-70s. A 70% chance of rain tomorrow for your Thursday. Partly cloudy late in the morning, then becoming mostly cloudy. Showers and thunderstorms are likely. The highs are going to be in the upper 80s. We'll have a 70% chance of rain again tomorrow. Daytona right now, you're at 88. Deltona, you're at 90. Sanford, you're also at 88. And Orlando, you are at 89 degrees with Mississippi Mass Choir on your G Praise the Promise.

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G Praise, 106.3 Orlando, 93.3 Sanford, and 97.7 Daytona Beach. That's music from the group Fire. And I Can Count on You. How you doing? I'm V-Box's 542 here at G Praise. Gonna do a quick look here. We got some G good news for you. Yeah, it comes from 1 Timothy 6:12. The scripture teaches us to fight the good fight of faith, of the faith that is, and take hold of the eternal life to which you were called. Here's music from J.J. Harrison. He's a miracle worker, and it's on Central Florida's gospel music station, your G Praise. Stay close. We'll take a look at the roadways here in just a second.

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G Praise, 106.3 Orlando, 93.3 Sanford, and 97.7 Daytona Beach. How you doing? I'm D-Box. It's 5:47. Gonna take a look at our roadways again. See what's happening on the road here. Get you home. Eastbound State Road 436 at Monica Rose Drive. All the lanes are blocked there. The alternate that you can use is Votaw Road to get around that crash. And Maitland area, yeah, the sinkhole situation is going to be going on for a while, so be prepared to take Lake Destiny as an alternate to get around in that area. And emergency vehicles on the scene, southbound State Road 417, approaching Celebration Avenue. The right lane is blocked. I-4 eastbound, I-4 westbound, your express lanes westbound, your I-75, the turnpike main line southbound, you're dealing with some of that congestion. On the westbound side of I-4, a 30-minute ride from US 192 to County Road 532. And on the eastbound side of I-4, a 35-minute ride from Lake Mary Boulevard to the St. John's River Bridge. Your SunRail trains, however, they're currently running right on schedule. That's a look at our G-traffic. Hey, your G-cast, partly cloudy skies, then considerable cloudiness in the late evening and the early morning, then becoming partly cloudy. We will have a chance of showers early in the evening and a chance of thunderstorms. Showers are likely in the late evening and the overnight. The lows are going to be in the mid-70s for tonight. We've got a 70% chance of rain, a 70% chance of rain tomorrow under partly cloudy skies late in the morning, then becoming mostly cloudy. The showers and thunderstorms are likely. The highs are going to be in the upper 80s. It is 88 right now in Daytona Beach, 89 in Deltona, 88 in Sanford, and 89 here in Orlando with Tasha Cobbs Leonard and Burdens Down on your G-Praise.

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0: 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How you doing? I'm B-Box. Good evening. Welcome to another evening of praise and beautiful gospel music here, inspiring gospel music here on your Jeep. Gonna go over and take a look at our roadways, see if we can get you home safely here. Let's see. We've got that sinkhole situation still going on in Maitland. That's gonna be going on for a while. Be prepared to use Lake Destiny as your alternate around in that area over that way. And in Apopka, eastbound State Road 436 at Monica Rose Drive, the two right lanes a block there, the alternate to use Botaw Road to get around that crash. And emergency vehicles are on the scene, southbound State Road 417 approaching Celebration Avenue. The right lane is blocked because of those emergency vehicles, so use caution in the area. I-4 eastbound, I-4 westbound, your I-95, the Turnpike, your east-west expressway, as well as your I-4 express lanes westbound, you're dealing with some of that congestion. On the eastbound side of I-4, Lake Mary approaching Lake Mary Boulevard over to the St. John's River Bridge, that's going to take you about 38 minutes to do that ride. And on the westbound side of I-4, State Road 548 to approaching Osceola Parkway, that's going to be about a 19-minute ride. The SunRail trains are currently running on schedule. That's a look at our G traffic. Your G-Cats got those partly cloudy skies in the forecast for tonight. Considerable cloudiness in the late evening and the early morning, then becoming partly cloudy. We'll have a chance of showers early in the evening, and also a chance of thunderstorms. Showers are likely in the late evening and the overnight. Lows are going to be in the mid-70s. We got a 70% chance of that rain coming our way tonight. Tomorrow for your Thursday, partly cloudy late in the morning, then becoming mostly cloudy. Showers and thunderstorms are likely with the highs in the upper 80s. We'll have a 70% chance of rain again tomorrow. It's 87 right now in Daytona Beach, 89 in Deltona, 90 in Sanford, and 89 here in Orlando with music from Patrick Lundy and the Ministers of Music. Waymaker is on the G.
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Taking a look at our G Good News. You could use a little good news, right? Comes from 1 Timothy 6.12. The scripture teaches us, fight the good fight of the faith. Take hold of the eternal life to which you were called. Here's Todd Delaney with Victory Belongs to Jesus on Jeep Praise, Central Florida's only 24-hour gospel music station. Yeah, it's your Jeep.

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Todd Delaney on your GG Praise, 106.3 Orlando, 93.3 Sanford, and 97.7 Daytona Beach. How you doing? I'm B-Box. Gonna take a look at our G traffic, see if we can't get you down the roadway safely here. We've got a crash to tell you about in a pop code. Eastbound State Road 436 at Monica Rose Drive. The two right lanes there are blocked. The alternative that you can use is Votaw Road to get around that crash. And don't forget, Lake Destiny will be your way around in Maitland because of the sinkhole over in the area. So use the alternate Lake Destiny to get around over in that area. Everything else is closed up over there. The roadways are closed off. And your I-4 Express lanes eastbound, we got a crash to tell you about approaching John Young Parkway. The right lane there is blocked because of that crash. So use caution if you're in the area. I-4 eastbound and I-4 westbound, your Florida Turnpike main line southbound, as well as your East-West Expressway, you got a little congestion going on the eastbound side of I-4. Approaching Lake Murray Boulevard over to the St. Johns River Bridge, that's going to take you about 38 minutes to make that ride. And on the westbound side of I-4, US 192 to County Road 532 is going to take you about 30 minutes. Your Sunrail trains, however, they are currently running right on schedule. That's a quick look at our G traffic. G-Cast, well, tonight we've got those partly cloudy skies. We got considerable cloudiness in the late evening. We've got a 70% chance of rain. The overnight low tonight is going to be in the mid-70s, and the chance of rain is at 70%. Tomorrow for your Thursday, partly cloudy late in the morning, then becoming mostly cloudy. Showers and thunderstorms are likely. The highs are going to be in the upper 80s. We'll have a 70% chance of rain again tomorrow. Daytona Beach right now, you're at 87. Deltona, you're at 89. Sanford, you're at 90. And Orlando, you are at 89 degrees. Here's Kira Sherrod and All Yours on your G Praise, featuring Anthony Brown on the G.

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0: 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Hey, that's Ricky Dillard. And when I think Jeepers, Central Florida's only 24-hour gospel music station. How are you doing? I'm D-Box at 654. Got to take a look at our roadways and make sure we can get you out of off these highways safely. See here. Eastbound Colonial Drive at Farfilla Road. The left lane there is blocked. The alternate that you can use is Old Winter Garden Road to get around that crash. At another crash in a little park area, eastbound State Road 436 at Monica Rose Drive. The two right lanes are blocked there. The alternate for you to use there, Volta Road, to bypass that crash. And the sinkhole situation in Maitland continues and will be for a little while. Lake Destiny is your alternate road to get around to that area, okay? I-4 eastbound, I-4 westbound, your I-75, the Florida Turnpike, mainline southbound. You're dealing with some congestion on the eastbound side of I-4, approaching Lake Mary Boulevard over to the St. Johns River Bridge. That's going to take you about 15 minutes. And on the westbound side of I-4, it's a 19-minute ride from State Road 528 to approaching Osceola Parkway. Your Centennial trains, however, they're currently running on schedule. That's a quick look at our G traffic. GCAS, we've got partly cloudy skies in the forecast. Considerable cloudiness comes later on this evening. We could have a chance of some thunderstorms and some maybe showers in the late evening. There's a 70% chance of rain tonight. And tomorrow for your Thursday, partly cloudy late in the morning, then becoming mostly cloudy. We'll have showers and thunderstorms likely. The highs are going to be in the upper 80s. We've got a 70% chance of rain again tomorrow. Right now, 85 in Daytona, 89 in Deltona, 89 in Sanford, and 87 degrees right here in Orlando.
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That was Jonathan McReynolds and Steel. How you doing? I'm B-Box. Here's Israel Houghton and Travis Green.

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Javanta.

Evans, and you're fighting for us on Central Florida's only 24-hour gospel music station, your G Breeze. How you doing? I'm B-Box's 723. We're going to take a look at RNG traffic, see if we can't get you home. You should be just about around the corner by now. Don't forget about the sinkhole over in Maitland. Lake Destiny is the road that you use as an alternate to get around in that area. While they work on that, that's going to be closed off for an extended period of time, so be prepared for that. And let's see, here in Apopka, we've got a crash to tell you about eastbound State Road 436 at Monica Rose Drive. The two right lanes there are blocked. Botar Road is your alternate to get around that situation. And I-4 eastbound, I-4 westbound, your Florida Turnpike mainline southbound, you're dealing with a little congestion on the eastbound side of I-4 approaching Lake Mary Boulevard over to the St. Johns River Bridge. That's going to take you about 15 minutes to do that. And on the westbound side of I-4, US 192 over to County Road 532, that is about a 26-minute ride for you. So just be careful. Slow it down a little bit. No need to be in a hurry. Take your time. Take your time. Your Sunrail trains, by the way, they're currently still running on schedule. That's a quick look at our G traffic. Hey, you G-Cats, we've got partly cloudy skies with considerable cloudiness coming later on this evening. We've got a 70% chance of rain. The overnight low is going to be in the mid-70s. And tomorrow, partly cloudy once again late in the morning, then becoming mostly cloudy. We will have showers and a possible thunderstorm likely tomorrow. The highs are going to be in the upper 80s. We've got a 70% chance of rain tomorrow as well. Daytona Beach right now, you're looking at 85 degrees. Deltona, you're at 86. Sanford, you're at 89. And Orlando, you are at 87 degrees. 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

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I'm grateful for you. All the bad I experienced gave me something good out of it. G Praise, NCC Whinings, on your G.

0: I'm not sure how you feel about it, but for me, that's some good news. Man, I love to know that. 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He'll do it for you. No matter what, just don't give up. Just don't give up. Speaking of good news, I got some G-good news for you, too. Comes from 1 Timothy 6:12. The scripture teaches us to fight the good fight of the faith. Take hold of the eternal life to which you were called. 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
0: 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It always hurts more when it's someone close to you.
1: Someone you love.
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0: for you.
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2: 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Sounds just like my mama Alice. She said, don't give up. You can live through everything. For everything bad, there is something good in return. How you doing? I'm B-Box. It's 7:58. About time for me to get up out of here. G-Praise going to take a look at our G-Traffic one more time to make sure you're okay. In the Maitland area, don't forget, Lake Destiny Road is your alternate into getting around that area because of the sinkhole that's over that way. And I-4 westbound and I-4 westbound and Florida Turnpike southbound, you're dealing with just a little more congestion on the westbound side of I-4, State Road 528 to approaching Osceola Parkway. There's a 16-minute ride for you. And on the Florida Turnpike main line southbound, approaching Osceola Parkway to past Osceola Parkway, mile marker 248, that's going to take you about 5 minutes. I-4 eastbound, your express lanes eastbound and westbound, you're all delayed and incident free. And SunRail is running on schedule. That's a look at our G-Traffic. The G-Cast, we've got partly cloudy skies tonight, considerable cloudiness in the late evening and the early morning hours. Then it's going to become partly cloudy once again. We do have a chance for showers early in the evening and a chance of thunderstorms as well. The showers likely to come in the late evening and the overnight hours. The lows are going to be in the mid-70s, and we've got a 70% chance of that rain coming. It's going to be a little breezy, about 15 miles per hour through the night, so be prepared for that. And tomorrow for your Thursday, partly cloudy. Late in the morning, then becoming mostly cloudy. Showers and thunderstorms are likely. The highs are going to be in the upper 80s. We'll have a southwesterly breeze of about 10 miles per hour with a 70% chance of rain tomorrow. Right now, it is 83 in Daytona Beach, 85 in Deltona, 85 in Sanford, and 85 here in Orlando. Well, hey, that's it for me. My time is done for the evening. And as always, put a smile on your face and keep it there. And remember, don't forget, okay, that in order to show love to others, you must first learn to show love to yourself. We've got more of God's words through the sounds of beautiful gospel music coming your way. So keep it locked right here on your G-Praise. And thank you for letting us be a part of your evening. It's 8 o'clock.
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